This is a game. Whatever I play to you, you play back to me. 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You play back.

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Got to help. 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There's no need to cry, yeah. Got to help. Well, we got to help, yeah.

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I'm in love with the shape of you. We push and pull like a magnet do. Although my heart is falling too. Just Yesterday. Ricordale